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Darling, I'm writing this letter, knowing that you ain't ever read it. 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

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To me, a black day, to me, a black night. And to kiss and love, and then have to fight. Oh, my darling, let me whisper sweet words of his mortality, and discuss the perpetuity of love, and put them together, and what if you have matrimony? Oh, my darling, please.

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1: 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Isn't she pretty? 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What should I do? What should I do?

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there she is, Connie Francis. That time, MGM record label, Lipstick on Your Collar got you jammed up, brother, right here at Philly Gold. PGR with JBD in the morning. It's a Friday. We're carrying on now till 10. Bo Diddley's here, and he's singing all about him.

Maurice Williams, Zodiacs that time. Come on, stay just a little bit longer, baby. That record must be the shortest rock and roll record ever recorded. 1 minute, not even a minute and 33. So not even a little over a minute and a half. But it was a big hit. Right now, Dixie Bells heading down to Papa Joe's at Philly Gold, PGR.

better believe that. There she is, Petula Clark, there, Governor, and one called My Love, right here at Philly Cold PGR. With JBD on the Friday morning, just having some fun, man, playing some tunes. Dr. John's here. He's going to have to give himself a good talking to next time. Right place, wrong time. We've all been there, right? And around the world, across the nation, right up your street. JBD in the morning, just playing the best and the heck with the rest. All we ask you to do is tell a friend. Spread the word, man, where all the good songs have gone. The oldies authority for the world. Philly Gold Radio.

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is Roy Hamilton that time. He says, you can have her. I don't want her. Right here at Philly Gold PGR with Jimmy D Friday morning. Just having some fun, man. Playing some tunes. And right now, let's bring on the Ike Getz this time. Hey, tell the world the name of your song, please.

I Gets That Time. That was the Ike and Tina Turner review. That was the backup people right there. The I Gets and I'm Blue. It's the Gong Gong song. ABC Paramount record label right now. Curtis Impressions, and he's

You and me and you, we're together, baby, right here at PhillyGoldRadio.com. Notre Dame Harvey, if you're listening, that's for you, intruders, that's on. Right here as we carry on. Now until 10, don't forget Andy Valvo. He comes your way at 10. Cannonball follows Andy Valvo, and then the Gator follows the Cannonball, of course. Sunday mornings, Wednesday evenings, you got Rock and Ron Cade. He's got Elvis and Friends right here at Philly Gold and our sister station, Elvis and Company. Tom Jones right now. I know.

There he is, the cat from Wales, baby. There he is, Tom Jones that time. Come on, love me tonight, right here at Philly Gold. TGR with JBD in the morning, baby, just doing it to it. Major Lance now sings.

He is the Major right there. Major Lance, that time on the OK record label, the one called Monkey Time, right here at PhillyGoldRadio.com with JBD. I'm just propounding the sound, man. Having some fun, playing some tunes. Bob Lynn.

0: Yep. Right here at Philly Go Radio. And the world will live as one, right? There he is, John Lennon that time. And I know some of you may say, why are you playing this stuff in the morning, man? You know, Philly Go Radio is known for some of that great music, that doo-wop stuff and that Tree Corner Harmony sound. You know, in the morning and, you know, during the day, we try to mix it up and make it more mass appeal, all right? On the weekends and when it's an automation, when our automation thing is playing, you're going to hear just about anything. But when we're doing this, we're making it more mass appeal. I do it that way. Andy does it that way. Jimmy Parsons does it that way. The Geeter, well, he does it his own way. Nobody's telling him what to do, and I love him for that. But we're right here at Philly Go Radio. I mean, all we ask you to do is tell a friend, spread the word. The real good stuff is right here at PhillyGoRadio.com, and thank you so much for always being there for us.
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0: There she is, Skeeter Davis that time. And one called I Just Can't Stay Mad at You, Baby, right here at Philly Gold Radio with JBD in the morning on a Friday, man. Just having some fun, playing some tunes, sending them around the world instantly wherever you are right now. Marvelous Marv Johnson gonna sing his song.
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She is Leslie Gore that time. She was on the Mercury record label, and right now, head over to the Motown record label, bringing on the Supreme singing.

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Just playing all your favorites, making all those million-dollar memories. Beatles had a version of this, but this, the original, Arthur Alexander.

That's Arthur Alexander that time. One Called Anna. Go to him, baby, right here at phillygoradio.com. Right now, head over to the Atco record label and bring on the Coasters. There are a lot of versions of this song, man. The Tramps had a version. Skyliners had a version. There was lots of versions. This is the Coasters version of Zing with the Strings of My Heart right here at phillygoldradio.com.

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0: stuff right there. Mighty, Mighty Marvelo's that time. One Called in the Morning, baby. Been playing that one a long, long time. That's good stuff. Same guys that brought you I Do, that great stomp song in 1965. 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

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And don't you just know it, baby, right here at PhillyGoldRadio.com. 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

right here at PhillyGoRadio.com with Jamie D in the morning, carrying on and having some fun playing some tunes. My brother Johnny used to use that when he used to do a radio show way back in the 60s, man. And every time I heard it, I got goosebumps because I love that record. That's called Telstar by the Tornadoes. And that's what made me want to get into radio, my older brother Johnny, and the Gator, of course. And right now, let's bring on the stories one time when they say...

Pennsylvania, man. Come on into my 5 o'clock world. They are the Vogues that time right here at PhillyGoRadio.com. Jamie D on the man, make that Friday morning as we carry on. Now until 10, Andy Vavos here at 10. Cannonball at 1. The Gator Jerry Blackman follows the Cannonball. Don't forget, this Sunday morning, Rockin' Ron Cade's got Elvis and Friends right here.

Chapel of Love. They are the Dixie Cups right here at Philly Gold. Hey, GR with Jamie D in the morning, just playing the best and the heck with the rest. Let's go to our request line one time. Olympics.

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That's from our request line. I'm on call Western Movies right here at PhillyGoRadio.com. Billy C, I know you're out there, brother. You're always out there. Tom's in Fox Chase, Jackson, Ben Salem. We've got everybody all over the place, man, all over the world. Too many names to remember. I'm sorry, but I do appreciate

0: That's good stuff right there. Some Blue-Eyed Soul from those Blue-Eyed Soul Brothers, the Magnificent Men, right here at PhillyGoRadio.com from Harrisburg, Pennsylvania, on the Capitol record label. They're looking for some peace of mind, baby, right here with JBD in the morning. Carrying on for you, 7 to 10 a.m. Andy Valvo's here at 10. Cannonball at 1. The Geeter, Jerry Blavitt, follows the cannonball.
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Marino Brothers that time, and Victus record label on I Shall Not Be Moved, baby, right here at PhillyGoldRadio.com. Friday morning, JBD in the morning, just pounding the good sound for you. Having some fun, playing some tunes. Right now, Houston, Texas, let's bring on Archie Bell and the Drells.

Yeah, you better believe that. Good stuff right there. Motown Strikes Again, another great Motown B-side. Martha and the Vandellas that time. Original flip side of Jimmy Mac. What do you think about that, Teddy Bear? Heading back to Philly Town one more time. Harold Melvin, Blue Notes this time on the Philly International record label. It's called

Blue Notes that time. Teddy Pendergrass on lead and Satisfaction guaranteed to take your love back. Right here, right now, go to the Jamie record label. These guys were from San Bernardino, California. There's a

Yeah, you better believe that. There they go, Pentagons that time. Good stuff on the Jamie record label right here at PhillyGoldRadio.com. Jamie Day in the Morning, I'm here every morning just playing all the good stuff, man, making all those million-dollar memories and sending it right around the world, across the nation, up your street. Friday morning, carrying on. Now till 10, Outsiders here.

Yeah, good stuff right there. Lead singer's name is Sonny Geraci. He later on went on to be part of Climax with Precious and Few. They were the outsiders that time. This time, it's Chris Montez, man. Good stuff. And a real nice guy, too.

0: right here at PhillyGoRadio.com. Good stuff. Casinos that time. And then you can tell me goodbye right here on a Friday morning as we carry on. Now till 10, Andy Vavo's getting ready. He is coming your way at 10.
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better believe that right here at PhillyGoldRadio.com. She is Barbara Acklin that time. She was on the Brunswick record label. Right here, right now, we'll head over to the Decca record label. This guy was lead singer of the Dovells. One on his own had a big hit with this. You know it, baby. 1, 2,

Tamerlane's right there. Wonder what she's doing tonight, right? Right here at PhillyGoRadio.com with JBD in the morning. I'm here every morning, 7 to 10 a.m., man. Just propounding the good sound for you. Right now, back to Philly Town one more time on the Atco record label. Magic of the Blue, Blue Magic this time.

Yeah, just keep it up. You're going to see what happens right here at PhillyGoRadio.com with Jimmy D in the morning. Remember, your mom used to say that, or somebody used to say that. Just keep it up, little boy. You're going to see what happens, right? Or little girl. Right now, Jimmy Cliff on your radio, and he says...

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2: 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You didn't even want me around. And now I'm back to let you know I can really shake 'em down.

stuff right there. Contours that time. Gordy record label, part of the Motown family. And do you love me now that I can dance, baby? Right now, let's do some dancing. Heading over to the Buddha record label. Back to Philly town, bringing on the Tramps this time. The big dance record in the Delaware Valley. One called Hold Back the Night. Turn on the light. Don't want to dream about you no more, baby. Right here at Philly Gold.

time, holding back the night, turning on the light. 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And we played The Outsiders earlier. I mentioned Sonny Geraci was the lead singer of that group. Then he moved on to this group. I had a request to play Climax.

0: Yeah, big record for them. 1972 vintage. Precious and few, man. They're the moments we two can share. Right here at PhillyGoldRadio.com. Jimmy Ding in the morning on a Friday, just having some fun playing some tunes. Now till 10, Andy Valvo standing by. He's coming your way in just a little bit.
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Strikes again. Marvelous Marvin Gaye, the irresistible Tammy Terrell. That time, and if I could build my whole world around you. Once again, thank you to everybody who tunes in every weekday morning, 7 to 10 a.m. Andy Valvo's coming your way next. Cannonball, he's here at 1. The Gator, Jerry Blavitt, right after the Cannonball. Talk to you Monday.

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I'm telling you, baby, Gary U.S. Vines and not me, with a cannonball, live on Friday, and a replay show on a Wednesday afternoon, starting at noon. I hear Philly go PGR. Hey, I wanna tell you about a happening tonight, Friday night, Port St. Lucie, Florida, the Saints Pub. My man Pots and Pans, my boy I'm a Joy, Joe Carp, singing lead with Joey and the Paradons. Ooh, tonight, starting at 6, Saints Pub, Port St. Lucie, Florida. Oh, be there, I see you, baby. Oh, let's go now. Go to Motown. How about some Junior? Junior walking the All-Stars, what you got to do, fella? You got to hold on to that feeling.

0: 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Up there, go to phone.
1: Hello, Big J. Jimmy.
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2: Yes, 3-Speed Johnny. Where are you calling from?
1: Calling from Fox Chase.
2: Fox Chase. And what's on your mind, my man?
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Chance and the Earls. Remember then at Philly Gold, instrumental time. Rusty Isabel. 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

Paradons will be doing that one tonight. What do you say, Luda Suit?

Joey and the Paradons at the pub in Port St. Lucie, Florida tonight. They'll make you feel like a teenager again. Come on out and see them. I'll see you there. Ray Pollard and the One.

Bridges, and tonight at the pub in Port St. Lucie, Florida, the Saints Pub, Saints Golf Course, Joey and the Paradons, and one of my favorite female singers in all the world, Rosie, will be singing about the nightlife tonight. Showing up, yes sir, Cannonball, on your internet device, live on Friday, 1 to 4, replay show on Wednesday, noon to 3. 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
1: Mama said there'll be days like this, there'll be days like this, my mama said.
0: Rosemarie.
1: Mama said there'll be days like this, there'll be days like this, my mama said.
0: She'll be doing this one.

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Joe Van Lone and the Ravens, A Simple Prayer.

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Following the Cannonball, Memories of the Geeter, Jerry Blavitt.

Tony Middleton and the Willows, and also singing with Joey and the Paradons tonight, JR from the Dimensions.

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These foolish things. Billy Gold PGR with a cannonball. Live on Friday. 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Going to Motown. Tempt.

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Till next time, thanks for listening, everybody. Take it easy, Greasy. You got a long way to slide. Farewell, Foxy, and bye,

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Let the teacher, do the thing. Let the teacher, is the Gator with the heater. That's my name, the boss for the big hot sauce. And you know, this is the Gator Go Radio Network, and I do have the pleasure to take you musically anywhere. It's the weekend, so consequently, let's give you a little taste of what we would have been doing during the summertime at a place called Memories in Margate. We change the music, and we just dance on the Saturday nights.

In my mind's eye, I envision Celeste, and I envision the gang down from South Philadelphia dancing with me during the summertime at the place called Memories of Margate. And of course, indeed, there's Jen. That's the beautiful Jen out there, a true star on a Saturday night at Memories. Nothing but stars. And of course, if you're listening right now in Wilmington, we say hello to Manya, those wonderful dancers. Hello, Roseanne, how are you? And I know you love on the weekends when we do. Get on down. Because you know, I got the best of your love. Hello, Rosalie. I got the best of your love.

Isn't that music universal? Isn't that music timeless? No matter where you may be, listening to the Geeter on the Geeter Go Radio Network. Weekend, and of course, indeed, down at the shore. You got the best of my love down there, as you do know. Cool. 98.3, and of course, we do it from 7 o'clock to 9 o'clock. WBCB for the gang from Trenton. You've got me from 3 o'clock till 5 o'clock. You got the best of my love. Best of my love, WBCB. And of course, don't forget, cruising 92.1. You're driving on home on a Friday, and of course, indeed, bringing back the memories when you danced with me at Memories in Margate. I can take you anywhere, and I've always done that. And you could ring my bell. Just call my name, and the station will come up.

0: I gotta be there. 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
1: Hello, Tina.
0: Ah, you're looking good. You're looking good. You know who's looking good, too, listening right now down to the show? My dear friend, Frank Gito. Now, you know all about Frank Gito because I've always told you he is, without a doubt, the best electrician you will ever get in touch with. You need work, commercial, residential, industrial. No matter what the job is, my man, he is on it. 24-7, man. He's got dispatchers, and, of course, they reach out for him. He does the work himself, making sure that it's complete. 609-823-8377. That's my dear friend talking about my pal, Frank Gito. Hey, Rashetti, you know you're going to be with me very, very shortly. Well, you know, every time I hear this music, it's got a feel, it's got a beat. And you know, the Gito's a universal man. I'm just not locked into just one musical blend.

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0: sure sounds good, don't it? I mean, what a great way to just kick off the weekend with Yours Truly, the Gitter. People say, Gitter, you know, musically, you go everywhere. That is the secret of what I do. I'm not locked in to one genre. It's music. You know about Memories in Margate. You realize 50 years this coming year, we will be at Memories in Margate. All kinds of music. 50s, 60s, 70s, into the present. It's all about what I do. It's about music. Are you looking for a vehicle? Are you looking for a Jeep? 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
3: 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Read about Sammy Davis Jr., Frank Sinatra, with quotes from Berry Gordy, Don Rickles, Smokey Robinson, Frankie Valli, along with the book's introduction by Dick Clark. The New York Post says this is required reading and is still a number one bestseller. It's the true story of the Gitter, the story of America, when you were able to follow your dreams and passion. This is the story behind the music. 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
0: When you read the book, you'll understand how I can do what I do, how I do it. What you think, what you feel, gotta be real. What you know, always gotta be real. Be who you are. Real. Don't try to be somebody else. It just doesn't work. What you find, it's like putting on a shoe that's not the right size. You're gonna hurt your feet, man.

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That's the biggest problem in life. When the good Lord up above hunches and gets you a little passion, and you say, this is where I want to go, this is what I want to do, follow that passion. Don't be like anybody else. Get people who are your mentors that will help you. How do I define it? Well, you get a pair of shoes, and if it's the wrong size, man, get the right size. Don't try to wear somebody else's.

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The 70s and the 80s. A time of big orchestrations. Some of the great stars will pick up on songs that were recorded in Philadelphia. You know who this is. Thelma Houston. Manga Manga Benind. Statekva. Stay with me. Nulashim Benind.

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0: The world of Kenny Gamble and Leon Huff. Don't leave me this way.

It is the magic of music that brings people together. Just think about it. When you listen to me every time on the Utago Radio Network, there's something new, something different. Simply because it is about music that brings people together, and I have the freedom to play what I want to play to bring you into my musical world. And that's the way it has always been. That is the true secret of life. Making people happy through music. It is not the divider, but the uniter. Music.

0: about Gino down there at Mazza's Market weekend time. If you want to pick up on the true taste of Italy, I have to say it. There's a couple of places, Bagliani's in Hamilton, and down to the shore. Please visit my man Gino down there at Mazza's Market. We'll take a little break. Don't touch it. I've just begun. I'll be right back.
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11: The way you walk and the way you smile. I guess that's the thing that drives me wild.
0: Uh-huh. I hear you.
11: The way

Remember, in life, it's not the big things that you do. It's the little things that you do, like you see a neighbor say, hey, how are you? Good morning. You make that person feel good. Me, I have the ability to make you feel good every time you pick up on the Gator Gore Radio Network. 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

Like the man did say, I'm going to keep on loving you every time you pick up on the Gear to Go Radio Network. It is a Friday, and as you know, as you're listening to me, I am right now down at Bowers Beach Bar. We do it on Fridays now until the end of September, when they close the beach bar. And then, ladies and gentlemen, they're going to be renovating the L Bar, and that's when we will do it inside at the L Bar. Music, my friend, it tells a story. Who can tell it better than the Rotend one? Rotend. About 295 pounds. It's ecstasy when you lay down next to me.

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5: 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Continue to watch Jerry Blavitt. 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
1: Well, that's my old friend smiling up there in the heavens above. Oh yeah. Hello, Roseanne. Oh, mind you. Oh, yeah, we're going to see you kids soon. Huh?
6: What a night.
1: What a night. What a night we had Wednesday down there at your house. Every Wednesday, happy hour, and you hear it live on the Gator Gold Radio Network. Yes, indeed. Speak cool.

Every night is your night when you pick up on the Gator Gorilla Network. As I did say, musically, I take it every day. It's a different feel. It's a different scene. But music is always the same. Hey, Chaka Khan. Chaka Khan. Chaka Khan. Hey, Rufus. Take to my turntable. Chaka Khan. Chaka Khan.

Chaka Khan, ain't nobody make me feel this way. Ain't nobody, ain't nobody. Saying hello to my buddy Frank Kito, and keep it in mind now, this is the master electrician. And yes, I'll see him while I'm down there at St. James for my buddy Jimmy Rischetti. Frank Kito, when you need an electrician, this is the man to call. 609-823-8873. My man, 609-823-8873. My man, the master electrician. 36 years been in business, and the man knows exactly what he's doing. 24-hour dispatchers around the clock, and he's on the job. My man, Frank Kito, living on Friday, living for the weekend. Live it up, live it up, it's the weekend. Come on, Roseanne, you're driving along. Don't be dancing. Hold on to the wheel.

Let me tell you, that's the exact secret of life, man. Living it up, man. Just having a good time. When you talk about dancing, by the way, and I want to remind all of you wonderful people out there, please keep it in mind. I mean, memories may be closed, but we're there. Down to the shore. You know about Wednesdays, talking about the Oar House Pub, and of course, don't forget now, well, the Beach Bar, before we close it at the end of September. Every Friday, 4 o'clock, up until 6. Marvin Gaye, Brother Marvin. Go ahead, brother. Sing it now.

0: gotta tell you, the things that Marvin Gaye did are timeless. Whether you want to do a line dance, Wagner walk, whatever you want to do, the cat was just unbelievable. A dear friend of mine, and so many times he appeared with me on the TV show, Discophonic Scene, and then Jury's Place. It is the music. It is a Friday. I don't have to tell you that. And don't forget St. James. I'm talking out from my man Jimmy Rischetta. That's coming your way. And don't forget Avalon. We will be with you. And every Wednesday, our house pub, you hear it live on the Gatorboro Radio Network. This is the deal. I got to take a little break. I don't want you to touch the dial, but I'll be back momentarily.
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0: Like the man did say, I play what I gotta play. I play what I wanna play. And on a Friday, as you know, as you're driving along, it is the sounds of the 70s, the 80s, or beyond, simply because I have the freedom to play. Peter Brown, do you really wanna get funky? That's like the old days, man. Memories in Margate. Go ahead.

Say it again now, will you? Do you want to get funky with me? Do you really want to? Do you want to? Do you want to? Hello, by the way, for the... I see my man, Bill Redner. It is a Friday afternoon, and he's working up and down the entire old Bucks County area. WBCB, one of the great stations that carry what we do on the network. Each and every day from 3 o'clock up until 5. And, of course, right now, down at the shore, you're listening on Cool, 7 o'clock, 9. But also... Cruising 92.1.

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You know that one. 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

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Another song that Sam Cooke did called Cupid. And it mixes perfectly. 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
2: 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The New York Post says this is required reading and is still a number one bestseller. It's the true story of the Gator, the story of America, when you were able to follow your dreams and passion. This is the story behind the music. 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
0: Year after year, man, I've had the freedom. Follow what I wanted, and it's always been the music. Never can say goodbye, never.

great trivia question. Who had the original hit on this? It was not a disco version. I'll give you a hint. He also was a songwriter. He wrote for Sam and Dave. He was an artist. He also was an actor. Not really that good of an actor, but he had a very big song, which won the Academy Song of the Year from the motion picture. Did you get it? The motion picture was called Chef. And the man that wrote and had the original version before Gloria Gaynor. And also, you do know, Michael Jackson also had an original one. Whole complete different feel. Never Can Say Goodbye. Do you remember the actress Sheena Easton? Well, she also made a record, 1981. Taking that morning train. Where are you going to take the train, Sheena?

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1: Oh, that's my buddy Chad. You know Chad. I keep on telling you about the kids, right? And if you were with us during the summertime, these kids are the best. I'm talking about my man Lewis. Lewis will be a very famous doctor one day when he stops making the bread. That's my man. You got Lewis, you got Anthony, and of course you got Sir Joseph. Sometimes I get confused. One time Joe will wear the glasses, and then then you know what happens after he gets the glasses, he gives it to Anthony, and then Anthony will wear, then what happens if Lewis wears the glasses? But I do know that they are the best bakers in the country. And I gotta say, it's all because of you, Susan. I'm talking about Susan, Lissio's Bread.
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7: Well, let me tell you, back with yours truly, the guitar. It is a Friday, but you know that. Whole different feel, whole different show. And of course, indeed, Chaka Khan, Chaka Khan, Chaka Khan. Chaka Khan, Chaka Khan, Chaka Khan.

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2: Look who's here. Gloria. No. Not Earl and the Carol and the Cadillacs. Laura. This is the one that they dance to. Memories. Gloria!

Here's something that you didn't know. A fellow by the name of Sid Bernstein. He brought the Beatles into New York City at Shea Stadium. He produced this for Laura Branigan.

Gloria, wherever you may be, very famous name. Began in 52 when they talked about Gloria. Told you about the Cadillacs. But let me tell you something, guys and gals, in the 80s, Sid Bernstein, who, as I said, brought the Beatles into Shea Stadium, and also, by the way, was the manager of the Young Rascals, managed Laura Branigan, had a one-hit wonder. It is the Gator Go Radio Network, and as I did say, it is a Friday. Party time, and of course, when you talk about party time, let me remind you, we're still down the shore. Wednesdays, we're talking about, as you do know, the Our House Pub from 5 o'clock up until 7 o'clock. Diana Ross, she's in the house, and she wants to say this to the kids in Wilmington.

composition by Astrid and Simpson. Ah, Valerie, Valerie, Nicholson. Want to say hello to my buddy Frank Jeter. Frank, where are you? Oh, he's on a ladder. He's down there with Jimmy Rischetti. He's fixing a little bit of the electricity that they had a problem with down there at St. James. Jimmy, you got a good guy. I'm talking about my man Frank Jeter. If you need an electrician, 609-823-8873. Without a doubt, the man is the best at what he does. He's got it. I'm telling you, he's got it. 24-hour service, dispatchers around the clock. 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Say it one more time now for the kids down there in Avalon. I hear you.

gotta say hello to Rita and Bob. 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Stephen Janis. Joel said to me, the name. You know, the young man that became a priest. I said, you mean Father Stephen? Oh, yeah. He said, how's he doing? I said, he's saving souls, Joel. He might save your soul, Joel. Joel said, never. It's a little too late, Father Stephen. No, it's never too late, Joel. Never, ever too late.

How's Janice? How's Steve? 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I said, how's Rita and Bob? I said, they're great. How about little Marianne? I said, she's still looking. She's great. She's got it. Now, you know, we talk about wonderful things about the music. And, of course, I talked about Diana Ross, the big hits that she really had in the 70s and the 80s, Ashford and Simpson. Live, Ashford and Simpson, the original version.

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0: And we have to thank little Lewis, ladies and gentlemen, Anthony, and my dearest friend Joseph. These are little bread guys. They do all of the bread. And you see them, well, they were at Memories in Margate. You could see them dancing and all of the girls going, wow, look at those three little bread guys. Wow.
2: Being from Philadelphia, I know a few things. One, subway is a train running under the streets. Two, a hero is a character in a comic book. And three, if I'm eating a hoagie, I'm eating a primo hoagie.
3: Primo, adjective, the state of being first or of the finest quality.
2: Primo, noun, as in it's not just a hoagie, it's a primo.
1: So take a tip from yours truly, the Gator. It's the real deal. It's a primo hoagie.
0: Finish. So take a tip from my dear friend Charlie and Linda. It's the real deal, ladies and gentlemen, the primo hoagie with Lissio's Bread and Rolls. Well, I just hope that you enjoyed the 2 hours that we just spent together. It's like, you know, a sidewalk chat with yours truly, the Gator. It's just you and I and the music. And Joel working very hard, putting everything back together again. Humpty Dumpty had a big fall. Humpty Dumpty sat on the wall. He fell, but he put it all back together again. That's my man. Well, I gotta go, really. Have a wonderful weekend, and of course, indeed, don't forget, you'll hang out with me. We'll start Monday all over again. So until then, remember at all times, you've got to keep on rocking, because truly, in life, you really only do... What do they only do, Joel?
4: Rock once, Jerry.
0: Say it again, they do what?
4: They rock once, oh, they're lucky.
0: I hope so, if we're lucky. Good night.

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